0: Activate dance mode countdown. 5, 4, 3, 2, 1.
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5: 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Dans ma sacoche, il y a que les bilingues.
6: Anderson.

0: hit the lottery, ooh-wee. 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It was like winning a used me. Ironic, cause I think I'm getting so huge, I need a shrink. I'm beginning to lose sleep. 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But I'm actually weirder than you think, cause I'm
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It's what we eat, think, and breathe. 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It's just such an exciting feeling you get. 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
1: I want out. But it's hard. I need answers, Mama.
0: Robert.
1: I need answers.
0: Son.

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Maya, Maya, Maya, Maya. 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Everybody right here. 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

0: 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Even though we kicked out the party, cause we both hate everybody. 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
1: DJ Lex.

think about the generations and to say we want to make it a better place for our children and our children's children so that they know it's a better world for them and think they can make it a better place.